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Classic Cash, week number two. Another $5,000 going out the door. I need you to play the keywords that win to grab that cash. $1,000 a day, and I want to put your name on it. Keywords at 8, 10, noon, 2, and 4. If you're not playing, baby, you ain't winning. Pints for Prostates is coming your way this coming Thursday night, Pondicetta Brewery. If you're a guy, 45 and older, come out for the free PSA test, the free pint, and your shot at $1,000. The Pioneer Gun Collector Show is back this Saturday and Sunday all week long. I'm going to let you crash our pass list. Plus, scary good racing going down at Route 66. I'll be back in the AM with all the details. The first keyword at 8 o'clock, 7:30. I got your news of the weird and unnatural.

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Eric Slater, 1029 The Rattler. Classic Cash, week number two. Another $5,000 going out the door. 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Keywords at 8, 10, noon, 2, and 4. If you're not playing, baby, you ain't winning. Pints for Prostates is coming your way this coming Thursday night, Pondicetta Brewery. If you're a guy, 45 and older, come out for the free PSA test, the free pint, and your shot at $1,000. The Pioneer Gun Collector Show is back this Saturday and Sunday. All week long, I'm going to let you crash our pass list. Plus, scary good racing going down at Route 66. I'll be back in the AM with all the details. The first keyword at 8 o'clock, 7:30. I got your news of the weird and unnatural.

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1: Fall is here. Cooler weather is upon us. And of course, we're in the midst of the football season. 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

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Eric Slater, 1029 The Rattler. Classic Cash, week number two. Another $5,000 going out the door. 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Keywords at 8, 10, noon, 2, and 4. If you're not playing, baby, you ain't winning. Pints for Prostates is coming your way this coming Thursday night, Pondicetta Brewery. If you're a guy, 45 and older, come out for the free PSA test, the free pint, and your shot at $1,000. The Pioneer Gun Collector Show is back this Saturday and Sunday all week long. I'm going to let you crash our pass list. Plus, scary good racing going down at Route 66. I'll be back in the AM with all the details. The first keyword at 8 o'clock, 7:30. I got your news of the weird and unnatural.

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Eric Slater, 1029 The Rattler. Classic Cash, week number two. Another $5,000 going out the door. 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Keywords at 8, 10, noon, 2, and 4. If you're not playing, baby, you ain't winning. Pints for Prostates is coming your way this coming Thursday night, Pondicetta Brewery. If you're a guy, 45 and older, come out for the free PSA test, the free pint, and your shot at $1,000. The Pioneer Gun Collector Show is back this Saturday and Sunday all week long. I'm going to let you crash our pass list. Plus, scary good racing going down at Route 66. I'll be back in the AM with all the details. The first keyword at 8 o'clock, 7:30. I got your news of the weird and unnatural.

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Eric Slater, 1029 The Rattler. Classic Cash, week number two. 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If you're not playing, baby, you ain't winning. Pints for Prostates is coming your way this coming Thursday night, Pondicetta Brewery. If you're a guy 45 and older, come out for the free PSA test, the free pint, and your shot at $1,000. The Pioneer Gun Collector Show is back this Saturday and Sunday. 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Plus, scary good racing going down at Route 66. 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

0: Fall is here. 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

That's High Definition Classic Rock 102.9, the Rattler Motley Crew. Eric Slater in the mornings. What's going on Tuesday? Partly sunny skies today. Chances of rain start to increase just a little bit. Upper 80s for the expected high. Rain chances start to increase as we go into tonight and Wednesday. Chance of showers tomorrow early. Mostly cloudy, 75. Thursday, slight chance of some showers and thunderstorms. We're looking at a high of maybe upper 60s. The 50s on Friday. We'll see if that happens. Currently at the Trips Harley Davidson Studios, we are hanging out in the middle 60s. We're talking classic cash. Pioneer Gun Collector Show. If you guys want to get on the pass list, I'm going to make that happen for you. Pints for Prostates, Route 66 Motor Speedway. I mean, it's action packed today. And Pink Floyd. Good morning.

0: So I'm coming at you this morning thinking I probably need to explain myself a little bit better. 1029 The Rattler. Pints for prostates this coming Thursday. I got a buddy that's insistent that he's going to get the poke. And I'm telling him, like, dude, you're not going to get the poke unless you pay extra for that. And that ain't this event. It's just a blood draw. Anyway, I'm going to run down all the details coming up here in a bit. Alice Cooper coming up next.
1: 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Cooler weather is upon us. 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
2: Defending trans Texans is something we have to do every day.
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So I'm going through the talk and text, and I think Ryan is messing with me. 1029 The Rattler. Hey, I had Columbus Day off. That's already hurtful. I didn't get the key words. Can you give them to me, and can I play them today? Ryan, that's a no. Once the keywords are gone, they're gone. So you got to keep up with the keywords. First one coming up just after 8:00.

0: Look, if you're a guy 45 plus, you definitely need to go to Pints for Prostates, 1029 The Rattler. We're going to be hanging out this coming Thursday, 45th in Coulterish, you know, that Pondicetta over there. We're going to be hanging out with Amarillo Urology because it is a simple blood draw. It is not a poke. Stop saying that. The paperwork takes almost no time at all to do. The test is free. You're going to get the free pint. And one guy, again, 45 plus, is going to win $1,000 from our friends at Access Community Credit Union. So if you're looking for the poke, you'll have a grand to pay for it.
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Okay, so now I'm wondering if you're listening on a Google device or Alexa or any of that stuff, can you put a prompt in there that anytime Ronnie James Dio plays, it automatically turns up the volume 30%? Can you do that? I mean, you should. I mean, we've got rules at 1029 The Rattler, and that is what you do. Anyway, good morning. First keyword to play, classic cash coming your way at the top. News of the weird and unnatural just around the corner. First Journey, Amarillo's classic rock station. Good morning.

The Rattler. Ah!

0: You know, it's every time Santana is on the radio, it makes me smile. 102.9 The Rattler. Good morning. Hope you guys are off to a great start. First classic cash keyword of the day coming up just after the top of the hour. News of the weird and unnatural coming up. Are you ruining your dog's sleep? You thought it was the other way around, right? No, you are ruining your dog's sleep. Frosted tips are back, and I looked pretty good when I had mine. I'm not going to lie. Flock cameras apparently going out of business because, you know, not popular. And bounce house fraud. We will tell you the story. It's all coming up. News of the weird and unnatural. Aerosmith coming up next.
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So secretly, I'm hoping you're going to be able to write down in your diary, Tuesday, October 13th, the day I won $1,000 from Amarillo's real classic rock station, 102.9 The Rattle. I mean, you may shorten it, you may, you know, put your own little spin on it, but I'm hoping that happens for you. First opportunity coming up just after the top of the hour. We got our first keyword to play for Classic Cash. I want you to play it. That's all I want for you. Anyway, good morning. Ladies and gentlemen, are you ready for the news of the weird and unnatural? There's a small town in Montana called Malta. Its name supposedly determined when a great northern official spun a globe. His finger landed upon, pointing to the island of Malta in the Mediterranean Sea, and he's like, that's what we will call this place. Malta, very much unlike a tropical island. The Here's Johnny scene from The Shining took 3 days to film and 60 doors. They broke through 60 doors to get that cut. There are more payday loan businesses in America than McDonald's, and they should all be shut down. Sorry if you run a payday loan business. It's a scam. It's not even close. There's about 23,000 payday loan businesses versus about 13,000 McDonald's, so almost twice as many. Paul McCartney earned $7 million the entire time the Beatles were together and earned more than $1.2 billion since. A new poll asked, do you know which country or countries your ancestors were living in 200 years ago? 24% of people said nope, absolutely no clue. 200 years ago, it was somewhere in Europe for sure. I couldn't tell you exactly where. Massive data breach in Denmark. And it wasn't that hard for the hackers because at least three accounts of the company had the password 123456, which is my favorite password, including an administrator account. More than 200 people showed up in Dayton, Ohio recently for a joke event called The Spank Line. And Dirty Dave was at the front of the line, which is a reference, of course, to SpongeBob SquarePants. A woman in Florida gone viral for showing off a woman's restroom at a TJ Maxx, where it was just a row of toilets with no stalls. The TJ Maxx, man. Never the same place twice. New research shows the top 10 states for life-work balance: Maine, Washington, Illinois, Connecticut, Massachusetts, Nevada. That's interesting. I wouldn't have suspected Nevada. Sheep are being hired. Apparently, you know, because sheep, if you have sheep, they pretty much, you don't have to mow the lawn anymore because they eat everything, right? That and goats. Apparently, they'll eat poison ivy, too. Sad news for frozen pizza lovers. Celeste Pizza is being retired. I've never even heard of it. A police officer in Virginia allegedly caught taking items from two different Target stores without paying last month. A man who entered a tiger enclosure, a zoo in England on Saturday, has died after weirdly being attacked. It's unclear why he thought it would be a good idea. The tiger named Altai will not be euthanized since, well, he was just minding his own business in the enclosure when dude jumps in. So there's that.

I'm gonna pass on that one. I'm gonna pass on that one. Let me see. Are you ruining your dog's sleep? This is interesting. According to a new study, dogs aren't actually ruining your sleep. You're ruining theirs. Researchers strapped fitness trackers onto 25 humans, 38 dogs over 4 weeks to measure who tossed and turned the most. And when a human and their dog stirred at the same time, the tracking data showed the dog owner moved first 45% of the time. Dogs only started at 18% of the time. Researchers also asked people about their sleep. Approximately half reported that their dogs disrupted their sleep, but the data does not show that. You started it. So I'm so down with this. This in parachute pants. Apparently, word has it, frosted tips are back in fashion. I had frosted tips, and I probably look better than most. I mean, I was, you know, I talked the other day that I wasn't good at dressing up in costume, but frosted tips, man, I look badass. I'm just, hey, it is what it is. If you deleted it from your brain, just picture Lance Bass's hair from back in the day, or Guy Fieri, man. Why does everybody hate Guy Fieri? Frosted tips were once considered an embarrassing relic of the boy band era. In fact, a few years back, GQ talked about how lucky Justin Timberlake was to have survived the trend. So, but apparently it's back, and I'm next time you see me, I'm going to have frosted tips. One report says it's emerging as a byproduct of the buzz and bleach craze of the early 2020s. Someone gets a buzz cut, bleaches it, and then as it grows out, it becomes frosted tips. And, well, there's that. So, this is a shocker. You surely have heard of Flock, the company infamous for the AI-powered license plate readers to for police departments and cities, raising a lot of concerns about surveillance and privacy, right? Flock reportedly planning to lay off about 18% of its workforce due to all the controversy and outrage. Even some of its employees have been uncomfortable with the mounting opposition. Some employees are leaving voluntarily and are accepting buyout packages, others being canned and asked not to return. And finally, a 30-year-old woman in Iowa, named Chauncey Hill, arrested after she charged around $1,350 on a stolen credit card to rent a bounce house. Police say she ordered bouncy houses for Father's Day and 4th of July, both for parties that involved children at the park. For at least one of the parties, the inflatable was described as a castle. It sounds like she was using multiple stolen card numbers. At first, Chauncey denied buying the bounce houses, but the company has records that link her email phone number to the orders. Also, she did not return the generator they provided her with the rental after one of the events. It's unclear where she got the credit card numbers, but she may have bought or obtained them online because one of her victims still has the physical card. She's free on a $6,000 bond, assuming she does not jump bail. Yeah, the tie-in with the bounce. Yeah, sorry. That's what I got, man. That's your news of the weird and unnatural. I appreciate you stopping by and being attentive. Thank you. Top of the hour, man. First keyword to play, Classic Cash. I will heavily influence you to play it. Coming up here in just a bit. First, Bon Jovi, Good Morning.

0: Amarillo's classic rock station. 102.9 The Rattler, good morning. I always get, I always kind of laugh a little bit. Somebody asked me, hey, who sang that song? And I'm like, man, you're going to have to ask my wife, because my wife is the jukebox. She, if you ever have that game where you're trying to guess the title of a song based on a couple lyrics, she nails it every time. I am the worst at that game, you know, and I'm horrible at pop culture. So, man, if you invite me to a party, which is doubtful, yeah, I'm not going to be any good at that. Anyway, good morning. How are you screwing up your relationship? I got that coming up here in the next hour. Stick around. Plus your first classic cash keyword of the day that I will berate you about playing. You got to play the keyword, man. 806-350-1029. Put it in your phone right now. Get ready to play and hang on for Van Halen.
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Feel free to share that with a friend, by the way. Good morning. You guys all right? Welcome to Tuesday. You guys ready to play for $1,000? So here's the deal. $1,000 a day. So that's $5,000 a week. We're going to do it for 4 weeks. So $20,000 is going out the door. The question is, are you going to get a piece of that cash? Which happens to be our first keyword of the day. C-A-S-H. 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Cash. C-A-S-H. Text it and put yourself in the running to possibly put $1,000 into your pocket. So cash is the first keyword. If you're not playing, baby, you ain't winning. And I want you to win. Coming up, I'm going to tell you how you're screwing up your relationships. This could be important for you. And we've got tickets for the Pioneer Gun Collector Show.

Okay. So, are you ruining your relationship? 1029 The Rattler, Billy Idol, good morning. That's the question we asked this morning with the five mistakes couples make without even realizing it. This is specifically aimed at anybody that's probably a disc jockey. Let's see. Assuming you... where did this come from? I'm not even sure where it came from. Apparently, this is commonalities that a lot of relationships will share. Number one, assuming that you know everything about your partner. People's interests change over time. The more you learn...

0: you were to wear, blah, blah, blah. So anyway, number four, getting stuck in maintenance mode. Relationships need a balance between everyday responsibilities and new experiences. Too much routine can make things feel a little bit boring. Keeping feelings of connection to yourself. Look, when you have a great positive feeling about your partner, tell them. Don't keep that to yourself. It's only going to benefit the entire relationship if you can go, hey, that was awesome what you did there. And I'm not even talking about that. You know, it's just like, but if they did something sweet or special or, yeah, you got to tell them. You got to encourage that behavior. Was that helpful? That's kind of obvious stuff, right? Anyway, don't make those mistakes. Good morning. And don't make the mistake of not playing for the cash. The cash is king, right? C-A-S-H. That is our first keyword of the day. And if you're not playing, baby, you ain't winning. C-A-S-H. Text that now. 806-350-1029. And hang on, man. I got your passes for the Pioneer Gun Collector Show coming up here in about 10 minutes.
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First and last name, the ninth person through. I'm going to get you hooked up. Pair of passes. You can use them Saturday or Sunday, whatever you want. A lot of changes with the ATF this week. A lot of announcements and whatnot. You never know what you're going to see at the show. Pioneer Gun Collector Show is back this Saturday. 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

Congratulations going out to Penny Newport, who was the ninth person through, scored tickets for this weekend's Pioneer Gun Collector Show. Man, we got tickets all week long. 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It's Amarillo's original gun show back this Saturday and Sunday. 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

0: Man, it's already Tuesday. For those of you who sailed the ocean blue yesterday and got the day off, it probably doesn't feel like it. But 102.9 The Rattler, day number two of the week. And we've got a keyword in play. It is cash, C-A-S-H. Make sure you get that in at 806-350-1029. That's 806-350-1029. This week, not only do you have the keywords that win to play, we've also got a shot for you to come out, take care of yourself, get a test that could save your life, get a free beer, a free pint, if you will, and maybe win $1,000. And I got all those details coming up here in about 10 minutes.
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So do you guys do Instagram stories? I find this fascinating. I'm not very good with social media. I'm just going to put that out there. I mean, I do what I do, and you know, sometimes people look at it, sometimes people don't. But apparently there is a there's a scandal brewing at Instagram, specifically in their stories. If you've noticed that Hire by Creed keeps getting recommended for your Instagram stories, Instagram has now issued an apology, which is ridiculous. There's been a glitch in their system that, for whatever reason, recommends the song regardless of what is being posted in the user's activity on the app. People even wondered if Creed made some sort of deal with Meta to get the song promoted, but that's not the case. Spokesperson for Instagram says, quote, "We looked into this and found the song being recommended to more people than intended. We're continuing the investigation." I honestly think that's pretty funny. People thought the same thing was going on with Soulja Boy's "Turn My Swag On," but apparently, quote, "the Soulja Boy song being recommended is not a bug. It is actually popular on Instagram." I have no doubt that Creed's Hire is equally as popular. Have no doubts. Good morning.

0: Can't do that, but feel free to stop by if you're having problems getting them text through. Anyway, good morning. We've got some cool things. Pints for Prostates. Been talking about that. Here's the deal. This coming Thursday, so a couple days from now, we're going to be hanging out at Pondicetta Brewery over there just off 45th and Coulter at that Pondicetta. We're going to be out there about 5, I think 5:30. It's officially underway. Amarillo Urology is going to be on site. They are going to be conducting a PSA test. Basically, that's a simple blood draw from the arm. The paperwork just takes like a minute to do. The blood draw takes less than that to do. It's safe. It's quick. It's simple. It could save your life. We're looking for guys, specifically 45 plus. That's the age range that they test for this. 45 years of age and older, I think 45 to 75 or something like that. Guys, come out. It's a free test. If you're in between insurance or your insurance doesn't cover it, it's a free test. This test could save your life. It's also going to get you a free pint. And every guy, 45 plus, that comes out to take the test, man, we're going to get you signed up to win $1,000. And that is super cool. $1,000 could be yours just for coming out to do something that could save your life. So it's all going down this coming Thursday. Pints for Prostates live at Pondicetta Brewery this coming Thursday at 5 o'clock. We're going to be out there. And man, we can't wait to see you.
1: It's another monstrous weekend of racing at Route 66 Motor Speedway. This Saturday, the USAC Ames Oil Sprint Car National Championship comes to Route 66 Motor Speedway.
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Classic Rock 102.9, The Rattlers, Sammy Hagar, Eric Slater in the mornings. What's going on, man? We've got some stuff, man. Route 66 Motor Speedway. We're going to be out there this coming Saturday night, and I'm looking at I'm a dork. I'm a weather dork. So Saturday, mostly sunny, 63. Mostly sunny, 63, which means it is going to be a jacket night out there at Route 66 Motor Speedway. But that is going to be awesome. The USAC series is back. The 410s are coming. They're calling it the Bomb City 40, which I think is clever. I think it's awesome. There's a 40-lap main event, which means the racing, man, 40 laps is a lot of laps. And I'll tell you what, anything could happen during those 40 laps. It's going to be exciting. We're going to be out there broadcasting live. I can't wait to see you out there at the track this weekend. It's going to be a lot of fun. And yes, I made the phone call. I'm like, man, I really want to give away some tickets. So we'll see if that comes through. But regardless, you need to make it out there for the Bomb City 40. The 410s are back, and they are racing for $10,000 to win. And whenever they race for that kind of cash, it gets a little bit crazy. Monstrous Racing back this weekend. Hope to see you at Route 66.

0: So I was just sitting here looking at this day in history, because that's kind of what old dudes do, right? We're all like, I wonder what happened on this day in history. 1972 years ago, that was 54 AD, Roman Emperor Claudius. He was murdered by his wife, Agrippina, I think was her name. Now, here's the story. It's not the fact that he was murdered by his wife. It's how she accomplished it. First, she fed him poisoned mushrooms, then tickled the back of his throat with a poisoned feather. Then she gave him a delightful poison enema. Now, apparently through all of that, he lived. So then she simply smothered him with the pillow. So I guess today, which happens to be National No Bra Day, never underestimate a determined woman. She'll finish the job, even if it's with a pillow. Speaking of determined women, Mighty Iris is coming in next. She is determined to give you cash. Our next classic cash keyword is coming your way just after the top of the hour. Now, if you miss mine, it is cash, C-A-S-H. She's got a brand new one she's going to give you in just a matter of moments. So make sure you play the keywords if you want to put that money in your pocket. If you don't play, you can't win. And it takes just a couple seconds to play. 806-350-1029. That is where you send them. Or you could drop them in at the website at 1029therattler.com. All right, I got to go. Have a terrific Tuesday. Maybe some rain chances tonight and tomorrow morning, so we'll keep an eye on that. Have a good one. I'll see you back here bright and early in the AM tomorrow.
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It's 102.9 The Rattler. Good morning. It's Mighty Iris. Are you ready to win some classic cash? That's what I thought. Okay, your keyword this hour is fall. F-A-L-L. Text fall to 806-350-1029. Good luck.

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Eric Slater, 1029 The Rattler. Classic Cash, week number two. Another $5,000 going out the door. 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Keywords at 8, 10, noon, 2, and 4. If you're not playing, baby, you ain't winning. Pints for Prostates is coming your way this coming Thursday night, Pondicetta Brewery. If you're a guy 45 and older, come out for the free PSA test, the free pint, and your shot at $1,000. The Pioneer Gun Collector Show is back this Saturday and Sunday all week long. I'm going to let you crash our pass list. Plus, scary good racing going down at Route 66. I'll be back in the AM with all the details. The first keyword at 8 o'clock, 7:30. I got your news of the weird and unnatural.

0: Hey, quick shout out to some winners that have already won that $1,000 in classic cash. It's 1029 The Rattler. Madeline Strasser, she already won her money, so it just goes to show you, okay? When we give you keywords, text them. It pays off.
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2: But it gets worse. James Tallarico voted to allow biological men access to women's bathrooms in schools and for biological boys to play in girls' sports, saying some things are more important than fair competition in sports.
3: Defending trans Texans is something we have to do every day.
2: Radical liberal James Tallarico. 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

It's 102.9 The Rattler. Oh my God, I finished the Carrie series. Yes, I watched Mike Flanagan's new reimagining of Carrie. It's on Prime. You gotta watch it because it's set in today's world where people, high school kids, you know, where they can torture you in all new ways, like because everything can be recorded with your phone these days. It can be put on social media and not taken down. And just, my heart broke so bad for the girl that played Carrie. And the girl that they got to play the bully, oh my God, I wanted to strangle her. Like, she was so convincing. It's so good. You gotta watch it.

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Oh my God, so much is going on this week. Okay, all these movies are coming out on Friday that I really want to see. Are you into creature features? It's 102.9 The Rattler, because Crawlers comes out on Friday. I don't know if you've heard about this movie. It's a spider movie. Yeah, like arachnophobia. It's like that. Look up the trailer for Crawlers.

0: Hey, what's up, classic rock enthusiasts? Eric Slater, 1029 The Rattler. Classic Cash, week number two. Another $5,000 going out the door. I need you to play the keywords that win to grab that cash. $1,000 a day, and I want to put your name on it. Keywords at 8, 10, noon, 2, and 4. If you're not playing, baby, you ain't winning. Pints for Prostates is coming your way this coming Thursday night, Pondicetta Brewery. If you're a guy, 45 and older, come out for the free PSA test, the free pint, and your shot at $1,000. The Pioneer Gun Collector Show is back this Saturday and Sunday. 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Plus, scary good racing going down at Route 66. I'll be back in the AM with all the details. The first keyword at 8 o'clock, 7:30. I got your news of the weird and unnatural.
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0: All right, guess what's coming back this Saturday and Sunday? Amarillo's original gun show is back, Pioneer Gun Collector Show. 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
2: 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Cooler weather is upon us. And of course, we're in the midst of the football season. 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

Oh my God, did I tell you? I didn't tell you. Guess what happened to me this morning? It's 1029 The Rattler. It's Mighty Iris. Okay, so I'm in line to get my iced coffee, right? It's a pumpkin pie spice, whatever. And I get to the checkout line, and guess what my total was? $6.66. I know. I watched The Exorcist yesterday. Do you think that has anything to do with it? Should I go to church? I'm a little bit freaked out. I was excited because it's Halloween season, you know? But wow, the last time that happened, it was years ago. Have you ever ordered something and the total was $6.66? I'm scared.

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0: 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It's 102.9 The Rattler. 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

Oh, yes. 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It's Def Leppard and the Goo Goo Dolls and the Struts. 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So look it up. 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I'm assuming 10 a.m. I love Def Leppard.

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You know what? I need to stop ordering the delivery apps. Because first of all, it's way too expensive. It's 1029 The Rattler. But then they straight up like forget to put things in the bag. And that is so messed up. Because anytime I go pick it up at the restaurant, you know, everything's always in the bag for the most part. But when they deliver it, oh, they can get away with that. And that sucks. So that happened to me yesterday. Not going to say which business, but I'm not going to order from them ever again.

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Eric Slater, 1029 The Rattler. Classic Cash, week number two. Another $5,000 going out the door. I need you to play the keywords that win to grab that cash. $1,000 a day, and I want to put your name on it. Keywords at 8, 10, noon, 2, and 4. If you're not playing, baby, you ain't winning. Pints for Prostates is coming your way this coming Thursday night, Pondicetta Brewery. If you're a guy, 45 and older, come out for the free PSA test, the free pint, and your shot at $1,000. The Pioneer Gun Collector Show is back this Saturday and Sunday all week long. I'm going to let you crash our pass list. Plus, scary good racing going down at Route 66. I'll be back in the AM with all the details. The first keyword at 8 o'clock, 7:30. I got your news of the weird and unnatural.

0: giving away $1,000 five times a day. It's classic cash. Yeah, and Christopher Becker won his $1,000. So congratulations, Christopher. See, the more keywords you text, it helps your chances of winning.
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9: When she's not sliding into Tommy Lee's DMs, she's rocking your workday. 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

It's 102.9 The Rattler. It's Mighty Iris. Still jealous. Still jealous of Kristen McMahon, who's going to go see Metallica in San Antonio. Didn't they just kick off their Vegas residency, too, at the Sphere? Right? Man, I would love to see Metallica at the Sphere. I think that's where they are, unless that was last year. Oh, no, it's at the Sphere. Oh, I want to see Metallica at the Sphere. I just want to see them in general. Is that so much to ask?

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Eric Slater, 1029 The Rattler. 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The Pioneer Gun Collector Show is back this Saturday and Sunday. 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Plus, scary good racing going down at Route 66. I'll be back in the AM with all the details. The first keyword at 8 o'clock, 7:30. I got your news of the weird and unnatural.

0: All right, shout out to Erica Carey. She won her $1,000 in classic cash already, too. See how fast you can win? It's 1029 The Rattler. You got to text us those keywords, man. Five chances a day, $1,000 could be yours.
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This came out today on Peacock. It's 102.9 The Rattler. It's Mighty Iris. I cannot wait to go home and watch this. I'm going to pick up some popcorn, though, at the movie theater before I go home. Crystal Lake. Yes, the prequel to Friday the 13th. The new Peacock series is now streaming. Oh, I can't wait to watch it. Is it going to be as good as Carrie? I don't know, but I can't wait to see it. Here's Van Halen.

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0: 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I am Dirty Dave. Welcome to a Tuesday. Another day, another $1,000 for you. Emma Hansen is our latest winner. Do you want to be like her? Stick around.
1: Your life takes its time. About to check outside the game. You know what I'm talking about. Just let me know if you want to go to that whole mile on the range. They got a lot of nice girls.

0: 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Hey, Dirty Dave here. It's Tuesday. Going to be nice and warm today. A little cooler the next couple days. I dig it. I'm loving this fall weather. Perfect weather for coffee. I'm going to give you some of the best damn coffee you've ever had. It's from Coffee Beans. Coffee Lady has provided some of the goodest stuff I've ever eaten in my life. I don't want to put some in your face hole. The afternoon bump is about 15 minutes away. Just listen for the keyword and text away, baby.
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3: defending trans Texans is something we have to do every day.
2: Tallarico supported using taxpayer dollars for sex change surgeries on young children, claimed denying your child's gender identity is abusive, said the trans community needs abortion care too, and even called Jesus a radical feminist and said God is non-binary.
3: Defending trans Texans is something we have to do every day.
2: But it gets worse. James Tallarico voted to allow biological men access to women's bathrooms in schools and for biological boys to play in girls' sports, saying some things are more important than fair competition in sports.
3: Defending trans Texans is something we have to do every day.
2: Radical liberal James Tallarico. For they, them, not you. Texas PAC is responsible for the content of this advertising, paid for by Texas PAC, not authorized by any candidate or candidates committee. TexasPAC.org.
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0: All right, the key word for today is, Dirty Dave, give me some coffee. I need some coffee from Coffee Beans. I got the best coffee in the... 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I'm going to hook you up with some of the good stuff. My dealer's got it. Coffee Lady is dying to give you some, and I really want you to try it because I truly love this coffee. Text me now.

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0: Hey, I got a question for you. 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
1: 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You want the keyword for this hour? Here it is. Love. L-O-V-E, love. Man, that would have been a great time to play some Wasp right there. 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

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Eric Slater, 1029 The Rattler. Classic Cash, week number two. Another $5,000 going out the door. 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Keywords at 8, 10, noon, 2, and 4. If you're not playing, baby, you ain't winning. Pints for Prostates is coming your way this coming Thursday night, Pondicetta Brewery. If you're a guy, 45 and older, come out for the free PSA test, the free pint, and your shot at $1,000. The Pioneer Gun Collector Show is back this Saturday and Sunday. All week long, I'm going to let you crash our pass list. Plus, scary good racing going down at Route 66. I'll be back in the AM with all the details. The first keyword at 8 o'clock, 7:30. I got your news of the weird and unnatural.

0: Fall is here. Cooler weather is upon us. 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

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Today is National M&M Day. The candy, not the wrapper. M&M's. Now, do you like the chocolate ones or the peanut M&M's the best? I always loved the chocolate ones as a kid, but as a grown-up, the peanut in there is just perfect. Suck the chocolate off the outside, then crunch on the... That sounded weird the way I said that. I'm going to stop.

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That is Blind Melon. That song is now classic rock. Doesn't feel like it's been long enough, does it? It has. It's 102.9 The Rattler. It's the early work release, 1 hour classic rock commercial free, brought to you by Jimmy John's. I'm Dirty Dave. 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

I love Dio. Is there a better singer than Ronnie James Dio? There was not. I am Dirty Dave. We're doing the early work release, 1 hour of classic rock commercial free. Love was our keyword. You want $1,000? You need to shove the word love in our text hole and hope somebody calls you and go, hey man, you got $1,000.

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Eric Slater, 1029 The Rattler. Classic Cash, week number two. Another $5,000 going out the door. 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Keywords at 8, 10, noon, 2, and 4. If you're not playing, baby, you ain't winning. Pints for Prostates is coming your way this coming Thursday night, Pondicetta Brewery. If you're a guy, 45 and older, come out for the free PSA test, the free pint, and your shot at $1,000. The Pioneer Gun Collector Show is back this Saturday and Sunday. All week long, I'm going to let you crash our pass list. Plus, scary good racing going down at Route 66. I'll be back in the AM with all the details. The first keyword at 8 o'clock, 7:30. I got your news of the weird and unnatural.

0: Real Classic Rock 1029, The Rattler. That's the end of our early work release. We do it every weekday afternoon, 420, 1 hour. Classic rock. Not one damn commercial, thanks to Jimmy Johns. Jimmy Johns, I want to say thank you personally. We got some Van Halen coming up next. Again, the keyword is love. Text it. Or else.
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peaches wanna Real Classic Rock, it's 1029 The Rattler. I never read my stuff ahead of time, and it's always a mistake, because today's dumbass holiday is National No Bra Day. Ladies, celebrate!

0: 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No, not me. 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

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I am Dirty Dave. 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You want $1,000. 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Stop the car. L-O-V-E. That's the word you need to get to me so you can win. Yeah.

0: Baba O'Reilly. Great song. Dumbass name. I'm Dirty Dave. You're listening to 102.9 The Rat. We play tons of classic rock. We get some more of that rattly stuff coming up next. It's Warrant.
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I am Dirty Dave. I have never watched the show Office, but if you have, you love today's dumbass holiday. National, that's what she said, day

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0: I love that evil laugh. I just can't do it. I'm Dirty Dave. You're listening to 102.9 The Rattler. Our keyword for Classic Cash this afternoon was love. L-O-V-E. I'm surprised I have to spell these, but I keep getting poorly spelled texts, and it amuses me. 806-350-1029. You can get the text number right, but not the word for some reason. We're going to keep giving out keywords. We've got a whole bunch tomorrow. Five of them, as a matter of fact. We do them every 2 hours. Starting at 8 o'clock, let's test my math skills. That'll be 8, 10, 12, 2, and then me got some at 4 o'clock. It's your chance to win $1,000 in classic cash. 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Coffee lady over at Coffee Beans and her husband, Mr. Coffee, I guess, have put together some really good coffee. And they've called it the Dirty Dave Afternoon Bump. I love that. And it's the best coffee they have. It's my favorite.
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